0: We don't have much time.
1: The wait is over. We have to go back.
2: I know where we have to go. An old god said to me once, you can't bury an eagle.
0: Let's go.

0: We don't have much time.
1: The wait is over. We have to go back.
2: I know where we have to go.
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0: Let's go.

0: Oyuncularımızla buluşmayı bekliyor. Yorucu bir süreç yaşadık ama sonunda oyuncumuzu İstanbul'a getirmeyi başardık. İnşallah sonu şampiyonluk olsun, sonu mutluluk olsun. Taraftarımıza hayırlı olsun.
1: It was a long process. It took quite a while to get it over the line, but I'm delighted I'm here. It's been a great experience coming here, and I'm very thankful for everyone welcoming my family here, so it's nice to see that, but I'm really ready to get excited and to get going. Yeah, they're excited. My girlfriend can't wait to come out, experience the culture, and obviously got two little girls with me, so it's going to be a really good experience, and hopefully we can all enjoy it together.
2: Fans are right behind you, yeah. A lot of them.
1: Nice.
2: They're waiting for you, yeah. Maybe.
1: Obviously, it's amazing to see this kind of support, and obviously it shows how big the Fenerbahce fan base is, so it's really pleasing to receive this support, and hopefully I can pay them back with a few goals on the pitch.

0: temple.
1: Yes, this is our temple.
2: It took a long time, but I'm very happy to be here, and I just want to contribute to the team, and I know we've got a really good squad, so hopefully we can come all together and work hard and hopefully take the title at the end of the season. But it starts today and the few days in training to get to know each other, to be strong as a group and just to go game by game. But I really have a good mentality about the team, and like I said, I'm happy to be here, and I just can't really wait to get started, really. Obviously, it's great to see so many fans at the airport come and welcome me. It really touched me, so it's a quite important thing to see, and it just shows you how big the fan base is, and people say they're the 12th man, so I hope they can carry us out there on the pitch and be the 12th man screaming and shouting us and supporting us, so they're as much as important as the players on the pitch, so we're going to come together and we can really have a good season. I'd like to say it took a really big role, because seeing that much support and that much love from a team which you've not even signed for yet shows really something. So it's really nice to see those messages, my friends, people I was following on Instagram and stuff like that. So it showed their support was massive. And as soon as I was speaking to the board members and the people that helped me come to Fenerbahce, it was a no-brainer for me. It was something that I wanted, a new challenge. I wanted to try something in a new country, and it was a perfect chance to come here and to try to do something good, because I feel like if we can get over the line at the end of the season and become champions, you go down in history. So it's really something important, and it's something that I want to achieve with the team. So yeah.
3: Torre kale sahasına doğru yaptı, ortasını Vedat attı. Vedat Muriç attı, çağırdık resmen, golcü sahne alıyor.